ask for money and get advice. Ask for advice, get money twice. I'm from the dirty, but that Chico nice. Y'all call it a moment, I call it life.

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I wanna to remember. Music is my best friend.

0: falling. 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Too many shots don't come in the morning. 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
1: Oh wait, my bad, one more time.

It's Mr. 305 checking in for the remix. You know they had that 75 Street Brazil. Well, this year's gonna be called Caiocho. Que hola, Gata. Que hola, Omega. And this is how we gonna do it.

0: week. RMF Fitness. Czas na rozgrzewkę.
1: Push me, and then just touch me, till I can get my satisfaction.

RMF Fitness. Złap ten rytm. ASAP, right up on my gut, and that's a life tap. Look inside the booth, I just talk, I don't write raps. ASAP, right up on my gut, and that's a life tap. Look inside the booth, I just talk, I don't write raps. ASAP, right up on my gut, and that's a life tap. Look inside the booth, I just talk, I don't write raps. ASAP, right up on my gut, and that's a life tap. Look inside the booth, I just talk, I don't write raps. ASAP, right up on my gut, and that's a life tap. Look inside the booth, I just talk, I don't write raps. ASAP, right up on my gut, and that's a life tap. Look inside the booth, I just talk, I don't write raps. ASAP, right up on my gut, and that's a life tap. Look inside the booth, I just talk, I don't write raps. ASAP, right up on my gut, and that's a life tap. Look inside the booth, I just talk, I don't write raps. ASAP, right up on my gut, and that's a life tap. Look inside the booth, I just talk, I don't write raps. ASAP, right up on my gut, and that's a life tap. Look inside the booth, I just talk, I don't write raps. ASAP, right up on my gut, and that

feet, this a hijack. Why you deflection like he ain't even like that? Take my newest pinky ring for an ice pack. Shorty keep on damn requesting me about some Snapchat. I don't even like rats, invested in some ice traps. Pull up to the trenches on my jewelry, yeah, I'm like that.

bed, just hit the pedal. If things go wrong, it's just incidental. My bad, never got the memo that you never have fun while you're in the limo. Yeah, you wanna ride in six, you wanna dine in the six. But when I lean for the kiss, you said I'll probably say